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Obrigado pela companhia. 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Have you ever really loved a woman?

0: Love I know that's a thing that's a Yes, you are good, I can handle too late to say I'm sorry She's not crying anymore
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